Generation will have to repent not only for the words and acts of the children of darkness, but also for the fears and apathy of the children of light.

Plain. 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

Feels like everyone is changing, and storefronts carry weight now. I'm sorry that you saw me when I lost my way, but it's all coming back now that the feeling isn't over. 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I know I was lost, but I miss those days.

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You move me.

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1: 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I guess it was cruising for bruising.
2: Mero nama Gorana ho.
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2: Da ne bi neko za mero nama. Ho.
4: Hello, where are you from?
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